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3: You are plugged in to the John Tesh Radio Show. I am your grateful host with Intel for your family. We now know that kids grow up happier when they grow up near their grandparents. My wife and I, Connie, have both lived this experience. This comes from a University of Oxford study. The researchers found that overall, grandma and pop-pop tend to leave the educational and strict part of raising kids to the parents, and instead grandparents are more likely to concentrate more on the playful part of raising kids. The study looked at thousands of kids between the ages of 11 and 16 years old. Extensive study. It found that when kids grow up with grandparents nearby, they have a greater sense of emotional security than kids who only grow up with their parents. And that's especially true if the child's parents divorce. The grandparents become a source of stability. That's why the study found that children who are close to their grandparents have fewer emotional and behavioral problems and are actually better able to cope with traumatic life events.
4: IFYL, intelligence for your life.
3: And coming up on the dating front, an increasing number of people now reference fictional TV couples on their dating app bios, like saying, "I'm looking for the Jim to my Pam," referencing the TV show The Office. I'll tell you how dating experts say this technique will actually help you find love.

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2: From our dating and relationship files, here's a trend that's growing on dating apps. Over the past few years, an increasing number of people have started referencing fictional TV couples in their dating app bios, like saying, "Looking for the Pam to my Jim," which references characters from the TV show The Office. Other popular TV couples mentioned in dating bios, Ben and Leslie from Parks and Recreation, Eric and Tammy Taylor from Friday Night Lights, and of course, Ross and Rachel from Friends. The dating app OkCupid says the use of Jim and Pam references in profiles has increased nearly 250% in just 1 year. The analytics team at Match.com found Jim and Pam from The Office are mentioned in profiles 7 times more than the second most popular couple, Ricky and Lucy from I Love Lucy, and it's usually daters over age 40 referencing Ricky and Lucy, of course. Dating experts say it may not be a bad thing to reference your favorite TV show on your dating profile, because 30% of singles say TV and movie compatibility is a must. It speaks to having similar personalities and a similar sense of humor.
3: IFYL. Intelligence for your life.
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2: Are you like me? Are you an extreme early bird? And as I've said, I'm not proud of it, but I mean, I didn't try for this to happen, but it happens for me. I wake up at 3:30 or 4 o'clock in the morning and start working, and then about 8 o'clock, I'm asleep, out. So an extreme early bird is somebody who consistently falls asleep before 9 p.m. and wakes up the next morning by 5 a.m., usually without an alarm. That's me. And extreme early birds tend to always wake up feeling refreshed and are the least likely to report having sleep issues like insomnia. In fact, until recently, researchers struggled to confirm that extreme early birds even existed or how common they were because they rarely visit sleep clinics asking for help. But a UC San Francisco study tracked the sleep habits of thousands of people over a decade. They found that about 1 out of 300 met the criteria for being an extreme early bird. What did they all have in common? Researchers found they all have specific genes which trigger their body clock to start pumping out the sleep hormone melatonin in the late afternoon instead of in the evening. Extreme early birds also experience a natural dip in their body temperature right around 8 p.m., which helps make them drowsy. And many studies show that people who consistently stick to a sleep schedule, like extreme early birds do, tend to have the lowest risk for chronic health problems, meaning if you're someone who qualifies as an extreme early bird, you may not be able to stay up for a midnight movie, but you're probably healthier than most. As a footnote to this, I have to tell you that I was not an extreme early bird until I got sick with cancer and had chemo. And once I got on the other side of the cancer, once it was cured, my whole sleep schedule just changed and I became an extreme early bird. Are you one? John at Tesh.com. Email me, John at Tesh.com.

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1: 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John Tesh.
0: Here's some great longevity intelligence. If you want the best odds of living to be 100 and beyond, then start playing tennis or swimming more often. This is according to a University of Oxford study based on 80,000 men and women. It's a huge study. Researchers tracked each person's physical activity for nearly a decade. As you'd expect, those who got at least some moderate activity most days lived longer than those who didn't exercise at all. Makes sense, since exercise is a proven way to lower our risk for chronic diseases. But when researchers looked at participants who lived the longest, two common activities jumped out: swimming and all racket sports. So tennis, racquetball, badminton, even ping pong. In fact, people who played racket sports, they were a whopping 47% more likely to outlive non-exercisers. The best results in the study. What's so special about swimming and racket sports? You can do them at any age. For example, when researchers looked at runners, they found that many people stopped running after they suffered an injury or grew too frail. But nobody's ever too old to hop in a pool or play ping pong. And because they're getting a full body workout, swimmers and players of racket sports, they stay healthier longer than those who play other sports.
2: Intelligence for your life with John Tesh.
3: That'll be $84.52.
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0: Another great piece from our health and wellness file is you can pass this around to your friends, especially those that are going on a long road trip. We've heard that the best cure for motion sickness and nausea is ginger, but there are other natural remedies that can help too if you don't like ginger. For example, peppermint. Peppermint contains menthol, which calms the stomach muscles and can ease nausea and vomiting. Next time you're feeling queasy, pop a peppermint candy. Put a few drops of peppermint oil on a cotton ball in a Ziploc bag and take a whiff, or steep a tablespoon of dried peppermint leaves in a cup of boiling water for half an hour and sip that slowly. Peppermint, powerful. What else will soothe your upset stomach? Fresh lemon juice. The citric acid in lemon, whether you consume it or smell it, it triggers the brain regions that can control nausea and vomiting. So your best bet, mix the juice from one lemon and a tablespoon of honey in a glass of lukewarm water. Sip that slowly whenever you feel nauseous.
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0: 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So the bottom line on this is if we want healthier teeth, we should drink tap water more often.
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18: Showers and storms are possible during the evening hours, but ending overnight. A few of those could be strong. Low temperatures around 70. Sunshine back on Friday, high temperatures, lower 90s, a slight chance for a late-day pop-up storm. This will be dry, sunny on Saturday, and lower humidity, highs low 90s. From the Storm Track 9 Weather Center, I'm meteorologist Dave DeGlenn.

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3: We have talked many times on this program about why it's so important to eat slowly. Not only does food taste better, when we slow down to eat, we end up eating less because our body has more time to register fullness. John Tesh with you with Intelligence for Your Life. And now, there's another study that reveals the benefits of slowing down and chewing more. How many studies have we seen on chewing, right? It comes from Scientific Reports this time. They had study subjects chew and savor each bite of food for 30 seconds. They timed themselves before they could take a swallow. Those who did this burned far more calories during digestion. The researchers say chewing thoroughly triggers activity in the nervous system that boosts metabolism in fat cells for up to 6 hours. In fact, researchers say if you did nothing but chew your food longer and made no other changes to your diet, you'd burn about 2,000 more calories each month. Wow.
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0: John Tesh with you. I want to tell you about the latest workplace trend. I've seen this in my family. More people who have retired are now unretiring and going back to work. So until recently, many people focused on making and saving as much money as possible so they could retire before the age of 65. It's sometimes referred to as the FIRE movement, short for financial independence, retire early. But people who went from working 40 or more hours a week to zero discovered an unexpected and huge downside. They were bored. They felt unproductive. They lacked purpose. Even more, those who retired well before their friends, partners, or other family members, they ended up feeling isolated and lonely. It's why many retired adults are now unretiring, or they're becoming consultants, volunteering, or coaching kids' sports teams, for example. Basically, anything to feel valuable again.
3: Intelligence for your life.
0: 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I have the answer in a moment from a linguistics professor at Georgetown. I'll explain why she says no one wants to say you're welcome anymore. 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
0: Hey, if you notice that people don't say you're welcome anymore, instead, after hearing a thank you, you'll get a response like, no problem or no worries. What is this? Deborah Tannen is a linguistics professor at Georgetown. She says the reason for the decline in saying you're welcome isn't because society has become ruder. In fact, she says it comes from a desire to be more considerate. Many people say they believe saying you're welcome is less humble than saying no problem. And by saying you're welcome, many feel it signals you expected to be thanked. You're welcome has also become a comedic, sarcastic response, like saying, I just saved you a bunch of time. You're welcome. Even the Disney movie Moana featured an arrogant song called You're Welcome, sung by the arrogant but lovable character Maui. But Professor Tannen says, we need to get over this. It's important to be comfortable accepting gratitude and responding respectfully. She believes saying, it was nothing, diminishes your contribution or your effort. And she believes we should bring back the old school phrases. You're welcome.
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0: My name is John Tesh, and I now know the most productive hours of the day. It is between 4 and 6 a.m. This is according to research by psychologist Dr. Josh Davis. He wrote the book, Two Awesome Hours. Why so early? Because it allows you to get things done before the rest of the world has even opened its eyes. Plus, since nobody expects you to be up and at them before dawn, you're able to focus exclusively on the tasks you want to complete and get a head start on your day without the interruptions of incoming emails and text messages, social media, helping with your kids, helping with home learning. And most super early birds don't even mind having an 8:30 p.m. bedtime because it saves them from spending time even wasting it in front of the TV, scrolling through Instagram, or eating snacks they shouldn't be eating. This has become my life, getting up so early. Bottom line, early birders get more accomplished every day, and they protect their waistline. If you want to join the Two Awesome Hours Club, you'll join Virgin America CEO David Kush, gets up at 4:15 a.m., Starbucks CEO Howard Schultz, who's up and at him at 4:30, and Apple Chief Executive Tim Cook, who starts his workday at 3:45 a.m.
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All right, my friends, looks like you and I need to embrace our daily errands. They can help prevent Alzheimer's disease. A University of Florida study found that people who did the boring errands like grocery shopping, mowing the yard, and folding laundry or picking up a dry cleaning were a full 90% less likely to see cognitive decline. How does this work? Researchers say all those chores you'd never think of as exercise are, in fact, exercise. They get your, it's functional fitness. They get your heart rate up and make your blood vessels pump blood, which improves your cardiovascular efficiency and keeps all systems in your body running well, including your brain. Embrace the daily errands. They can help prevent cognitive decline. Today's Sunny 92.3.

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0: Welcome back to Intelligence for Your Life. John Tesh with you. Did you know that depression can be linked to some unusual sources? And here's one of them now. News junkiness. My wife and I are both news junkies. And while it's good to stay informed, according to Psychology Today, negative news stories far outweigh positive ones. 17-1. And all that bad news does have an impact on us. Makes sense, right? Because spending too much time focusing on the bad in the world can make the world seem like a very bad place overall. And that can be a catalyst for depression. Doesn't mean you need to bury your head in the sand, but make an effort to seek out some good news every now and then. You can try a site like goodnewsnetwork.org or check out our Facebook page, facebook.com/John Tesh. We every day make a point to focus on positive, uplifting events.
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9: Showers and storms are possible during the evening hours, but ending overnight. A few of those could be strong. Low temperatures around 70. Sunshine back on Friday. High temperatures, lower 90s. A slight chance for a late-day pop-up storm. This will be dry, sunny on Saturday, and lower humidity. Highs, low 90s. From the StormTrack 9 Weather Center, I'm meteorologist Dave DeGlenn.

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3: Welcome to Intelligence for Your Life, moving you forward one piece of intel at a time. Here's another conversation starter. You know, one of the latest social media trends is now the surveillance selfie. This is a screenshot from a doorbell camera or security camera, even the camera pointed toward the self-checkout station at Target, because we're being watched almost everywhere we go nowadays. People are even taking selfies with their car's backup cameras. There's even a website called Traffic Cam Photo Booth. It uses publicly available feeds of New York City traffic cameras, and people use that to take pictures of themselves. About 1 in 5 American households have some sort of video-enabled doorbell, and they're often used for snapshots and even outfit checks as people head out for the day. And when people have parties, they now post a note on the door telling friends to pose for the doorbell camera, later sending out the snapshots as a memento. People say they love the aesthetic of surveillance pictures because they seem more real and natural. It's also the acceptance that this is the world we live in now, where we're constantly being monitored, often by choice. You have an opinion on this? Just email me. It's john@tesh.com.
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3: And just ahead, what would happen if you sat for an hour less every day? The average adult spends 13 hours a day sitting, so UC San Diego did a study to find out what would happen if we stood or walked for one of those hours. I'll share the dramatic outcome the researchers found it could have on your health. It's next.

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2: From our Health and Wellness Files, ever wonder what would happen if you sat for an hour less every day? Just 1 hour less? The average adult, we now know, spends 13 hours a day sitting on their rump. And we spend another 8 hours in bed. That makes a total of 21 hours a day of inactivity. So what if we stood or walked for one of those hours? UC San Diego researchers say it would decrease a woman's risk of heart disease, for example, by more than 25%. It's because sitting for extended periods of time decreases blood flow to the heart and destroys cells that line the surface of blood vessels. The study tracked nearly 6,000 women over 5 years. And listen, it found that women who sat for long, uninterrupted periods of time had a 52% higher risk of heart disease than women who sat for the same amount of time but broke up all that sitting by getting up every now and then and moving around. The researchers say this is the solution. Women can easily reduce their risk of heart disease by engaging in any type of physical activity, even just walking for a minute or two during an hour of sitting. If you swapped an hour of sitting every day with an hour of movement, you'd cut your risk of heart disease by 25%.
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2: Of course, you know instinctively that certain sounds will soothe us and other sounds can annoy us. Think of the sound of falling rain versus a crying baby. So what gives some sounds the power to change our mood? Dr. Andrew Dundas is an audiologist at Salus University. He says, whenever our brain picks up on a noise, it immediately tries to figure out whether or not it's a threat. Take the sound of a babbling brook. Generally speaking, sounds that are repetitive and predictable and at lower frequencies are pleasing to the brain. And rhythmic sounds typically aren't dangerous, so they relax us. That's why white noise is so popular. Things like waterfalls, rainfall, ocean waves, and wind. White noise blocks out jarring noises, which is why it can help us fall asleep at night. So what are some noises that are generally considered annoying? Hearing people on the phone is irritating. Since we can only hear one side of the conversation, it's unpredictable. Our brain hates that. We're left wasting mental energy trying to make sense of the conversation. Of course, another annoying sound is nails on a chalkboard. It's a high-frequency noise that puts your brain on alert. Back in ancient times, it was similar to the sound of an animal's claws on rock. And to this day, it makes us tense because we anticipate danger, and the frequency of the sound raises our blood pressure.
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0: All right, my intelligent friends, when you cook, do you have a favorite burner on the stove, your go-to, the first one you'll use? Well, according to Cornell University, for most people, it's the front right burner. That's mine. It's not because most people are right-handed or because it's easier to access. There is a psychological reason why most people prefer the front right burner. It has to do with natural mental mapping. I will explain. Take your car's driver's seat, for example. When you press the button on the side of your car seat forward, the seat moves forward. That's a natural mapping. It automatically makes sense. However, stoves are not naturally mapped. It's not always clear which knob goes with which burner because the burners are arranged in a rectangle, but the knobs are in a straight line. The only burner that's naturally mapped is the front right burner. With the other burners, you have to use mental effort to figure out which control goes with this burner. Of course, it only takes a second to figure it out, but in terms of human psychology, sometimes that's enough time to justify cutting corners and go with the easy burner. That's why the front right burner is the clear favorite.
1: IFYL.
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16: 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That's 423-495-6853. I am Nicole Brown from Common Spirit Memorial. I am so proud that Sunny 92.3 cares about our community. 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

Here's a headline for you. Drinking more water can make us better drivers. That's because even mild dehydration has been shown to trigger twice as many mistakes behind the wheel, like drifting out of your lane or braking too late. It's about the same number of mistakes made by people over the legal limit of alcohol. Hello, dehydration. Sports and exercise researchers at the UK's Loughborough University found that being dehydrated can impair mental function and reduce concentration, alertness, and even short-term memory, because the less water that's in our body, the thicker our blood gets and the less oxygenated blood reaches our brain. Again, drinking more water could make you a safer driver. Today's Sunny 92.3.

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2: All right, my intelligent friends, good news for chocolate lovers, and I count myself among you. Chocolate is now being described by scientists as basically a happy pill. Just like mood-lifting prescription drugs, chocolate contains a substance similar to valproic acid, which is used by physicians to stabilize moods and even prevent migraines. This comes from endocrinologist Dr. Barbara Soltz at Rush University. Dr. Soltz says the official amount you need is 1.4 ounces of dark chocolate eaten every day for 2 weeks. That dose, it's proven to improve your body by reducing stress hormones in your brain. And coincidentally, a regular-size Hershey's Special Dark Candy Bar is exactly 1.4 ounces. 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
18: Showers and storms ending overnight. A low temperature in the upper 60s.
14: For Friday, partly sunny to sunny skies. Afternoon highs, low 90s, only a slight chance for a late-day pop-up storm. And plenty of sunshine, drier, lower humidity on Saturday, highs, low 90s. From the Storm Track 9 Weather Center, I'm meteorologist Dave Glenn.

0: From the sunny 92.3 HEP Cooling Studios. 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
1: We're sunny 92.3. 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

0: It's Intelligence for Your Life. John Tesh with you. And from our dating and relationship files, here we go with how to get over a fight with your significant other faster. When you and your partner have a fight, I want you to think of what life will be like when you're finally on vacation together again. A study from the University of Waterloo found that envisioning the two of you together in the future will help repair your relationship. It's because when we're in the heat of the argument, we're quick to think of distancing ourselves from our partner, whether that means breaking up or at the very least getting away from them for a few hours or days. But when you think about where will the two of us be a year from now, you solidify your bond by making them part of your future. And the fight you're having today will probably seem insignificant a year from now, or even 30 years from now. So the next time you're fighting, think of your life together in the future. You're going to be more likely to have a future together.
1: I-F-Y-L. 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
2: As promised, here we go with the top three summer foods that will keep you cool. Number one is cucumber. It is 92.5% water, which means a 5-ounce serving contains 26% of your daily water intake through food. A cucumber. Wow. Cucumbers also have calming potassium, which lowers your blood pressure, and stress-busting vitamin C. A great combination. Number two is one of my favorites. That's watermelon. A 1-cup serving contains over a 0.5 cup of water. It has so much water in it, it actually has a low glycemic index, meaning it doesn't raise blood sugar levels quickly. Number two, watermelon. And one more summer food to keep you cool is strawberries. They're 91% water. They also have lots of fiber, disease-fighting antioxidants. And eating strawberries, well, that's been shown to reduce inflammation in your body, which can help protect against heart disease, diabetes, and, of course, Alzheimer's.
3: Now that's intelligence for your life.
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2: Pop quiz time. When was it when you considered yourself an adult? You said to yourself, you looked in the mirror and you go, okay, I'm an adult now. A new survey by one poll asked 2,000 people, big study, they asked them to pinpoint the age at which they felt they became a full-fledged grown-up, an adult. Turns out, men considered themselves adults around age 26. Women considered themselves adults 3 years earlier, about age 23. The study also asked what the signs are of being an adult. This, again, 2,000 people. Some of the things that made the list: you throw dinner parties, you watch the nightly news, you do your own laundry, you go to bed at a reasonable hour. But here we go with the top three signs of adulthood, according to the survey. At number three, you file your own taxes. At number two, on the path to adulthood, you bought a house. Yeah, that's a big one. And here it is, the number one sign you become an adult, according to the survey: you have a budget and you stick to it. And so now I know that I am not yet an adult, especially that budget thing. What do you think? What do you think makes somebody a full-fledged grown-up? Facebook.com/John Tesh.
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0: All right, let's talk about our health and our friends and our family. Who do you think has a bigger impact on your health, your friends or your family? It turns out it's our friends, according to Michigan State University psychology professor Dr. William Shopik. He studied more than 250,000 people in 100 countries. What a study. And he found having close, supportive friends, especially as we get older, is a stronger predictor of well-being than strong family connections. In fact, if friends were a source of tension or stress, the study participants had more chronic illnesses. But people who felt supported by their friendships, they were happier. They had fewer health problems. Part of it is knowing somebody always has your back, which has been proven to boost health and reduce the risk of depression. 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Meaning, your friends may know you much better than your family. Something to think about, right?
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0: personal question. Are you an adult who still sleeps with a stuffed animal? It's okay. You're not a weirdo. According to psychologists, you just need a little comforting. Psychiatrist Dr. Stuart Brown wrote the book Play, How It Shapes the Brain and Invigorates the Soul. He says just because we grow up, it doesn't mean we still don't need objects we associate with safety and comfort. We may suppress that need, but those feelings stay with us for a lifetime. And if you happen to hang on to your teddy bear from childhood, that's what Dr. Brown calls a transitional object. And it reminds you of a simpler time, before bosses, before bills, and babies. Dr. Brown says he sees teddy bears on beds at nursing homes and says you can't put an age limit on comfort.
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2: All right, my intelligent friends, next time you're feeling rushed and frazzled, I want you to do this. 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It may seem counterintuitive because who has the time to stop down and offer a hand when they're under a time crunch? But what actually happens is that time will seem to slow down. Now, we're not talking about helping someone for hours, just giving somebody a lift to work or even holding the door for a stranger. According to the journal Psychological Science, when study subjects did a random act of kindness, they reported feeling far less rushed and busy. It's because busyness stems from feeling stressed and overwhelmed. But helping others reduces stress and increases feelings of self-worth. So we end up feeling more in control of our lives and therefore less rushed.
1: Intelligence for your life with John Tesh. 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
16: Showers and storms ending overnight. A low temperature in the upper 60s. For Friday, partly sunny to sunny skies. Afternoon highs, low 90s. Only a slight chance for a late-day pop-up storm. And plenty of sunshine, drier, lower humidity on Saturday. Highs, low 90s. For the Storm Track 9 Weather Center, I'm meteorologist David Glenn.

0: From the sunny 92.3 HEP Cooling Studios. 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
1: We're sunny 92.3. 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
1: From the Storm Track 9 Weather Center.
3: Showers and storms ending overnight. A low temperature in the upper 60s. For Friday, partly sunny to sunny skies. Afternoon highs, low 90s. Only a slight chance for a late day pop-up storm. And plenty of sunshine, drier, lower humidity on Saturday. Highs, low 90s. From the Storm Track 9 Weather Center, I'm meteorologist David Glenn.

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1: We're sunny 92.3. 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
5: Showers and storms ending overnight. A low temperature in the upper 60s. For Friday, partly sunny to sunny skies. Afternoon highs, low 90s. Only a slight chance for a late day pop-up storm. And plenty of sunshine, drier, lower humidity on Saturday. Highs, low 90s. From the Storm Track 9 Weather Center, I'm meteorologist David Glenn.

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1: We're sunny 92.3. 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
1: 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I am Nicole Brown from Common Spirit Memorial. I am so proud that Sunny 92.3 cares about our community. We'll see you there.
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4: Showers and storms ending overnight. A low temperature in the upper 60s. For Friday, partly sunny to sunny skies. Afternoon highs, low 90s. Only a slight chance for a late day pop-up storm. And plenty of sunshine, drier, lower humidity on Saturday. Highs, low 90s. From the Storm Track 9 Weather Center, I'm meteorologist David Glenn.

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1: Weird sunny 92.3. 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
3: Showers and storms ending overnight. A low temperature in the upper 60s. For Friday, partly sunny to sunny skies. Afternoon highs, low 90s. Only a slight chance for a late day pop-up storm. And plenty of sunshine, drier, lower humidity on Saturday. Highs, low 90s. From the Storm Track 9 Weather Center, I'm meteorologist David Glenn.

0: From the sunny 92.3 HEP Cooling Studios. 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
1: We're sunny 92.3. 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
7: Sunshine back on Friday. High temperatures, lower 90s. A slight chance for a late-day pop-up storm. It's going to be dry, sunny on Saturday, and lower humidity. Highs, low 90s. From the Storm Track 9 Weather Center, I'm meteorologist Dave Glenn.

0: From the sunny 92.3 HEP Electrical Studios. 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
1: This is not headline news. There's a documentary coming out about how Dane Cook's brother stole $12 million from him. It's no laughing matter. So it's just like Dane's stand-up. Amazon MGM accidentally leaked Jason Statham's new movie, Mutiny, on Prime Video ahead of its theatrical release. Now details of the plot are spoiled for anyone who hasn't already seen a Jason Statham movie. Pro tennis player Nick Kyrgios tested positive for cocaine. They knew he had a problem when they caught him snorting the baseline. And John Stamos posted a nude selfie to celebrate his 63rd birthday. You can find it on Instagram. This is not headline news.
2: Nope, it's not headline news. Good morning. Sunny 92.3. It's James and Kim in the morning. Thanks for waking up with us on this Friday. Yeah, we've made it to the weekend. Woo! But it's a little bit of a rainy, wet commute this morning. Be careful. Leave yourself a little bit of extra time. We're going to keep an eye on traffic, which right now is running smoothly.
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4: 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I am Nicole Brown from Common Spirit Memorial. I am so proud that Sunny 92.3 cares about our community. 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

A flock of seagulls in Iran, sunny 92.3. It's James and Kim in the morning, 5:45 as we get up and get going on this Friday. Time to stretch, drink a little bit of extra coffee. We'll get through this rainy morning together. Hopefully that rain's getting out of here. Della Langley now in Choosing Texas on sunny 92.3.

0: Uncle Cracker and Smile, Sunny 92.3, 556. It's James and Kim in the morning. Happy Friday. Yay! Yeah, we've made it to the weekend. Hopefully this rain is going to get out of here. Boy, did we see a lot of rain overnight. Now, in Catoosa County and Walker counties, parts of the area saw 3 to 5 inches of rain. So that means you could see a lot of standing water this morning. So be very, very, very careful of that. Meanwhile, we're going to get into the weekend. How would you like to win $5,000? Well, your word is algebra for the morning. Your keyword is algebra for our 5K back to school giveaway. Input the word algebra at sunny923.com to get in to win.
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9: A cloudy and wet start to Friday with rain and storms tapering off, then clearing skies for today with a slight chance for an isolated storm this evening. High temperatures nearing 90. Tonight, patchy fog possible with lows in the mid to upper 60s. Saturday, mostly sunny and less humid with high temperatures in the low 90s. From the Storm Track 9 Weather Center, I'm meteorologist Olivia Glass.

0: from the sunny 92.3 HEP Roofing Studios. 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
1: We're sunny 92.3. 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

Sunny 92.3, James and Kim in the morning. You've got your Sunny Eye Opener coming up in just about 3.5 minutes here on Sunny. There is a scientist from NASA that says he has seen aliens and a spaceship. That story will open your eyes this morning. That's just ahead after Olivia Dean.

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1: And in today's Eye Opener, this is the perfect story to start a Friday. Dr. Eric Davis is a scientist who worked for the Pentagon's UFO program. He says he's seen evidence of four alien bodies. So this is part of his statement.
2: My name is Dr. Eric Davis. I'm an astrophysicist and a chief scientist in the U.S. defense intelligence industry. I've seen classified and proprietary defense intelligence industry evidence, evidence that the American public and the world have a right to see. That included photographs and documentation of retrieved craft and alien bodies, but I'm prevented from publicly sharing this evidence because of the threat to my security clearances, employment, and the potential for civil or criminal penalties.
1: Oh, wow, that's very interesting. I would love to see some evidence of that. So let's switch gears here. Sure, you say yum when you eat a cookie, but Harrison Ford teamed up with Cookie Monster from Sesame Street to eat them, and it made them break into a familiar tune.
3: Yeah.
1: That puts a smile on my face this Friday, and this next story may surprise you a little bit. Whitney Houston is ranked as the best female musician of all time. Tina Turner and Aretha Franklin round out the top three. Taylor Swift, you know, she's like the biggest musician of right now for sure. She does not make the list until number 59. Sorry, Swifties. And that's your Sunny 92.3 Eye Opener.

0: Kings of Leon, you somebody, Sunny 92.3. It's James and Kim in the morning as we get up and get going this Friday. Ah, the weekend's almost upon us, my friend. Hopefully this rain is going to get out of here. We saw a lot of rain overnight. So as you're heading into work this morning, you're likely to see some heavy fog. You're also likely to see some ponding in area roadways, especially in Walker and Catoosa County, which could have had some flooding conditions in areas because parts of the area has got 3 to 5 inches. Meanwhile, we are getting down to the very last of our 5K back to school giveaway contest. We only have a few more days left, so make sure you're grabbing the keywords all throughout the day. Your word for this morning is algebra. Algebra is your word for this morning. Now, don't text that to me. You need to put that in at our website under the 5K Back to School giveaway. Algebra, that's your keyword today. I've got your morning inspiration coming up in just a little while. That's going to be around 6:40 this morning from Coach Jay. It's all just ahead here on Sunny 92.3.
1: Good morning, everyone. I'm Dane Wormlinger, and here's a look at your top headlines this hour. A new audit of the city of Chattanooga's fleet garage has found problems with payments to contractors to the tune of millions of dollars. The audit says the city has contracts with two auto parts distributors for vehicle maintenance, Thompson Truck Group and Mid-America Parts Distributor. The city tells us all employees identified in the audits have been placed on paid administrative leave. The TVA is changing how it charges data centers for electricity and the infrastructure needed to power them. A new standard data center rate takes effect October 1st. The TVA expects the change to increase average bills by about 10%, phasing in that increase over 3 years. Data centers will also pay for grid upgrades. A female bald eagle rescued in Tennessee, suffering from injuries and facing euthanasia, now has a second chance at life. Athens Mayor Larry Eaton helped rescue the bird earlier this year. Phoenix is now in captivity at Owl Ridge Raptor Center in Washburn, Tennessee. Veterinarians repaired the eagle's wing after learning it was broken. From News Channel 9, I'm Dane Wormlinger.
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0: Katie A. and Need You Now, Sunny 92.3, 6:39. It's James and Kim in the morning, and it's Friday, and it's time for Inspiration Friday from Coach Jay. He says, welcome back. It's Inspiration Friday. This year, challenge yourself with something new and kick procrastination to the curb. Good morning, James and Kim, listeners, students, and parents. There's no time like now to become your best self. To accomplish this, you must leap out of your comfort zone and embrace the unknown. When this occurs, you'll gain self-confidence, self-esteem, meet new teachers, and make some incredible new friends. So here's a few ideas to help you grow in your thinking this year. Art class, band, chorus, chess club, try a new sport, join the debate team, drama class, community service, robotics, photography, student council, the list could go on. Remember, change is just around the corner, waiting for courage to catch up. When you overcome your fears, you'll have an amazing year. Coach Jay, thinking outside the bus. I love our Friday morning inspiration. All right, let's take a look at traffic. It's pretty inspiring this morning because I don't see anything to slow you up at this moment in time. Do be careful of fog, also of ponding water on the roadways. 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

Paula Abdul and Straight Up, Sunny 92.3. So I know a lot of folks are excited about football season. Some games got started yesterday and, of course, going into tonight. So Friday Night Light kicks off as well. But you won't believe what happened over in Winchester, Tennessee. The fans are even tackling people. I'll give you the story next, right after Melissa Etheridge. And I'm the only one on Sunny 92.3.

0: We are today, Sunny 92.3. James and Kim in the morning. 6:56 is your time. And Friday Night Lights gets kicked off tonight. We're going to be at Notre Dame. They're taking on Grace Academy. Should be a good game. We're excited about being there. Now, I hope nothing like this happens there. So this happened yesterday in Winchester, Tennessee, at a middle school football game, okay? It was between South Middle School and Cornersville Middle School at Franklin County High School. So there was an on-field touchdown, and a girl that was 16 jumped the fence and ran over and tackled the person who made the touchdown. He got back up. She pushed him down again. Oh my gosh. She said that she was trying to protect her brother. Obviously, she was pretty mad that the touchdown was made. So that's taking a little bit too far. By the way, she did get criminal charges. She was charged with juvenile assault and disorderly conduct. She received a lifetime trespass ban from Franklin County Schools and a one-year ban from Cornersville Athletic Events by the TSSAA. So hopefully nothing like that happens tonight. We hope it's all good, clean, fun games.
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9: From the Storm Track 9 Weather Center.
10: A cloudy and wet start to Friday with rain and storms tapering off, then clearing skies for today with a slight chance for an isolated storm this evening. High temperatures nearing 90. Tonight, patchy fog possible with lows in the mid to upper 60s. Saturday, mostly sunny and less humid with high temperatures in the low 90s. From the Storm Track 9 Weather Center, I'm meteorologist Olivia Glass.
9: From the sunny 92.3 HEP Plumbing Studios, HEP. 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

Katy Perry and California Girls, Sunny 92.3. Stick around right after Bruno Mars. I'm going to tell you how you can get in to win Splash Country tickets this morning. That's up next here on Sunny 92.3.

Bruno Mars and Lady Gaga, Sunny 92.3 at 7:10. James and Kim in the morning. Happy Friday. Yay! So here's how you get into Win Splash Country tickets. What you getting into this weekend? What's your weekend plan? Maybe you're going to a high school football game tonight and you want us to give a shout out to your team, even your player. We'll be happy to do that. Any of those texts on the Trust Federal Credit Union text line get you in to win those tickets to Splash Country. 423-642-9236. You can also use the Sunny app as well. We love hearing from you here at Sunny 92.3. Right now it's Eagle Eye Cherry and Save Tonight on Sunny.

0: Kelly Clarkson, because of you, Sunny 92.3. It's James and Kim in the morning. Thanks for waking up with us this morning. And the Trust Federal Credit Union text line is open. And I asked you, what you getting into this weekend? That's what I wanted to hear from you today, to get you in for those Splash Country tickets. And Amanda said she was going to Riceville for the Sunflower Festival. She's excited to see all the beautiful sunflowers. So, Amanda, I hope you have a great time in Riceville. I didn't realize that they were having a Sunflower Festival. I'll have to look it up now. Tisha DeLo, thanks so much for this text. Last night's big rivalry game was fun to watch. Cleveland went all beast mode on Walker Valley to bring a 48-20 win. Fun for you if you're a Cleveland fan. If you're a Walker Valley fan, maybe not so fun. If you want to get in on this morning, I'd love to hear from you. 423-642-9236. Phone lines are open. Text line is open. And, of course, the Sunny app.
1: Good morning, everyone. I'm Dane Wormlinger. And here's a look at your top headlines this hour. A new audit of the city of Chattanooga's fleet garage has found problems with payments to contractors to the tune of millions of dollars. The audit says the city has contracts with two auto parts distributors for vehicle maintenance, Thompson Truck Group and Mid-America Parts Distributor. The city tells us all employees identified in the audit have been placed on paid administrative leave. The TVA is changing how it charges data centers for electricity and the infrastructure needed to power them. A new standard data center rate takes effect October 1st. The TVA expects the change to increase average bills by about 10%, phasing in that increase over 3 years. Data centers will also pay for grid upgrades. A female bald eagle rescued in Tennessee, suffering from injuries and facing euthanasia, now has a second chance at life. Athens Mayor Larry Eaton helped rescue the bird earlier this year. Phoenix is now in captivity at Owl Ridge Raptor Center in Washburn, Tennessee. Veterinarians repaired the eagle's wing after learning it was broken. From News Channel 9, I'm Dane Wormlinger.
0: All right, let's take a look at traffic this morning. Just one accident to let you know about that I'm seeing, and that's on Cummings Highway. The closest cross street that I could find was South Scenic Highway, but it says it's an accident with injuries. The police just arrived on the scene, and you look for those flashy lights. It's definitely slow through that area. Again, that's Cummings Highway, and the closest cross street that I could find was South Scenic Highway. 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

we are today, Sunny 92.3. It's James and Kim in the morning. Hey, thanks for all the texts I'm getting this morning. Stacy said, hopefully I can finally clean out the garage and have got to do some of it she's been wanting to do all summer long. So I hope this is the weekend for you. It always feels good when you get organized. We're Sunny 92.3. By the way, you're in the Splash Country drawing this morning. It's Brian Adams, Run to You on Sunny.

0: Zed and Clarity, Sunny 92.3. It's James and Kim in the morning. Thanks for waking up with us this morning, giving away tickets to Splash Country. That'd be a great way to start your Friday, wouldn't it? Okay, so it's real easy to get in. Just tell me what you're getting into this weekend. We've already had shout-outs for football teams, about games that happened last night, more games, of course, happening tonight. A lot of people are cleaning. Emily is working, but she said, don't worry, she's going to be listening on her Sunny app. I love that. You can listen wherever you are. And Emily, I hope you have a good working weekend. Now, Melissa texted us a couple of weeks ago, and she said, I'm going caving, and I thought that was pretty cool. She texted a picture of her caving trip, and she's going back again with her husband and taking him on his first caving trip. Megan Arnold, she said, hey there, my name is Megan Arnold, and I know it's not exciting plans to most people. You just know you're an adult when you're excited to clean and organize your house this weekend. And yes, this is why I think we need to be entered into the Splash Country tickets, almost as exciting as cleaning in her house this weekend. You guys are all in the drawing this morning, and it's fun to find out what people are doing over the weekend. All right, coming up here on Sunny 92.3, Jonas Brothers and Michael Jackson just ahead.
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Michael Jackson and Human Nature, Sunday 92.3. It's James and Kim in the morning. I love getting all these texts. You guys have fun plans for the weekend. A lot of people are working as well and doing a whole bunch of mowing. You're all in the drawing for Splash Country tickets. Oh, and I had someone ask if we were giving away Dollywood tickets. Yes, we have one more pair during the Listener Lunch with Patty Sanders coming up today. Happy Friday, my friends. Here's Oasis and Wonderwall.

Oasis and Wonderwall, Sunny 92.3. It's James and Kim in the morning. All right, if you're just now getting dressed, let me just let you know it is Hawaiian Shirt Day. Hawaiian Shirt Day. So wear it. Tell the boss I said wear your Hawaiian shirt because it's Hawaiian Shirt Day. If you're going out this evening, wear your Hawaiian shirt, okay? There's a day for everything, isn't there? Here's Kenny Loggins and Footloose on Sunny 92.3.

0: Kenny Loggins and Footloose. I hope you get to cut Footloose this weekend. We're Sunny 92.3. It's James and Kim in the morning giving away Splash Country tickets. Simply ask you, what are you getting into this weekend? A lot of people are mowing, and I can relate to that because my husband got off work yesterday and said, I am mowing the yard right now before the rain comes in because he didn't want it on his plate for the weekend. So enjoy that. Lots of people enjoying a pool weekend. And what about you?
1: Are you taking people's activities still?
0: Absolutely. What have you got going on this weekend?
1: I'm actually going to be set up at the Sunflower Festival in Rockville.
0: Oh, are you? What are you going to be selling?
1: Candles and body care and soaps and fabric purses, everything that I make.
0: Oh, that's so neat. So you're a maker. I love that. It looks like you're going to have fantastic weather.
1: No, hopefully my stuff doesn't melt.
0: I hope your candles don't melt as well. But happy selling this weekend up there at the Sunflower Festival in Riceville. There's always a lot of fun stuff going on around here. Let's take a look at traffic. It's not so bad this morning. I'm looking at the interstates. They're looking good this morning. Unfortunately, we had an earlier accident, Cummings Highway, near Scenic Highway, the South Scenic Highway. It's still congested through that area, but that accident's been working for a while. Riverfront Parkway near MLK, we have an accident in that area as well. 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
17: From the Storm Track 9 Weather Center.
3: A cloudy and wet start to Friday with rain and storms tapering off, then clearing skies for today with a slight chance for an isolated storm this evening. High temperatures nearing 90. Tonight, patchy fog possible with lows in the mid to upper 60s. Saturday, mostly sunny and less humid with high temperatures in the low 90s. From the Storm Track 9 Weather Center, I'm meteorologist Olivia Glass.
17: From the sunny 92.3 HEP Cooling Studios. 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
18: We're sunny 92.3. 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

we are today, Sunny 92.3. It's James and Kim in the morning, 8:09. Happy Friday. Yay, my friends. It's really been fun hearing from you this morning about what you're getting into over the weekend. And fortunately, this rainy weather is getting out of here. It looks like we have good weather for the weekend. A little warm, but good weather. I wanted to give a shout out to Leslie. I am so jealous. She is going down to Atlanta to see Chris Stapleton. That'll be a great show. Brandy said she's laying on the couch with the dog, watching TV all weekend. She said it's about as exciting as it gets. That actually sounds like a really good weekend, Brandy. And then Shelly, I wanted to say happy birthday to your husband. They are celebrating his 57th birthday. I don't know his name, so I'm going to just say Mr. Fuller. Happy 57th birthday. I hope you have a good one. All right, let's do the drawing for these Splash Country tickets this morning. Congratulations to Riley Rogers. Riley Rogers picking up that pair of tickets to Splash Country. I hope you have a great time. Let us know how your trip goes. Now, we are back again on Monday morning with tickets to the Jonas Brothers. And Patty Sanders still has one more pair of tickets to Dollywood that she's giving away during the listener lunch. We love to give stuff away. Appreciate you listening. Huntrix now. Golden.

Fun Tricks and Golden, Sunny 92.3. Just ahead, I've got the Sunny Eye Opener. It's those stories that make you go, or they put a smile on your face. There is a Pentagon scientist that says he has seen evidence of aliens.

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1: And in today's Eye Opener, this is the perfect story to start a Friday. Dr. Eric Davis is a scientist who worked for the Pentagon's UFO program. He says he's seen evidence of four alien bodies. So this is part of his statement.
2: My name is Dr. Eric Davis. I'm an astrophysicist and a chief scientist in the U.S. defense intelligence industry. I've seen classified and proprietary defense intelligence industry evidence, evidence that the American public and the world have a right to see. That included photographs and documentation of retrieved craft and alien bodies, but I'm prevented from publicly sharing this evidence because of the threat to my security clearances, employment, and the potential for civil or criminal penalties.
1: Oh, wow, that's very interesting. I would love to see some evidence of that. So let's switch gears here. Sure, you say yum when you eat a cookie, but Harrison Ford teamed up with Cookie Monster from Sesame Street to eat them, and it made them break into a familiar tune.
3: Yeah.
1: That puts a smile on my face this Friday, and this next story may surprise you a little bit. Whitney Houston is ranked as the best female musician of all time. Tina Turner and Aretha Franklin round out the top three. Taylor Swift, you know, she's like the biggest musician of right now for sure. She does not make the list until number 59. Sorry, Swifties. And that's your Sunny 92.3 eye-opener. All right, let's take a look at traffic. It's still really slow Cummings Highway. They had an accident way earlier, a couple hours ago, along Scenic Highway right in that area. So still a little slow. Riverfront Parkway from an earlier accident. That's near MLK. And this one is new, Hickory Valley at Shallowford. We've got an accident in that area.
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0: and crazy. Sunny 92.3, James and Kim in the morning. Are you ready to get a little funky on Friday? Or should I say happy Fri-yay?
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0: Lift your morning to another level with James and Kim.
1: After living here for 6 years, Prince Harry and Meghan Markle are leaving California and moving back to the United Kingdom. Yep, and while they're in the UK, Harry and Meghan will officially remain non-working royals, as opposed to the working royals who spend their days not working. An alcohol company in Tennessee just introduced a new Pringles-flavored vodka. It's better than Lay's flavored vodka, where the bottle is filled with mostly air. I heard that a middle school in Kentucky is under fire after sending students home with AI-generated materials, including a map that said Oklahoma and North Dakota. I'm a little worried because the principal said they fixed the mistake and just added South Dakota.
2: All the funnies from last night. And I, by the way, had to look up what Tennessee company made Pringles vodka, and it's Sugarlands. I think that's what, towards Gatlinburg, or at least they have one there. But it is actually Pringles Dill Pickle Vodka. That sounds interesting. What a combination. Let's take a look at traffic. We do have our working accident, Hickory Valley at Shalliford Road, and that accident has injuries, so you might want to avoid that area. Again, that's Hickory Valley at Shalliford Road. Your interstates are looking good this morning. 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You pick your own slab. 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

0: hey, hey, hey. It's a good Friday song. We're Sunny 92.3. Are you ready for some good news this morning? How about some good news this morning?
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9: The good news is...
0: And here's the good news for this morning. And this was not local, but it could be local. Maybe this will inspire you. Eight teens from Idaho turned their online popularity into a cleanup campaign for the Boise River. The group is known as the 208 Boys. They started posting videos of themselves collecting garbage, and their cleanup efforts took off online and inspired support from the local community.
10: We were just looking for stuff. We were thinking it was cool, looking for fish, looking for sunglasses. And we realized how much of a problem the trash is here. There was a lot of cans and cases of beer.
11: It was a little different for us to come out here and pick up lots of trash, bring awareness to the trash that's being thrown into the river.
10: We're here almost every day in the summer using it, and so we really want to give back because we use the river so often.
12: To like make it cleaner for like us and people in the future is just like...
0: That's right, and I'm so glad it took off. We could take some tips from that. We do have our very own conservation kid here in Sunny, Cash Daniels. Love him. But if you're on the river this weekend, just don't litter, or if you see some trash, pick it up. Our river's beautiful. Lake Chickamauga is beautiful. We're so lucky to have it. Let's keep it clean. Those are some inspiring teenagers. Matchbox 20 now and Push on Sunny.

0: Get up, get up. There we go. Jason Derulo on Sunny 92.3. It's James and Kim in the morning. I was just reading this strange story, and two guys got busted at the Maryland airport, the Baltimore airport, because they were trying to smuggle in something called cat. It's K-H-A-T. I've never heard of it before, but evidently it's a tea that's like a stimulant tea. And the street value of this, because it was 847 pounds, the street value was about $100,000. And all I could think of was with 847 pounds and they had like 14 or 15 pieces of luggage, isn't that just like the airport fees, the baggage fees for your airline? So it probably wasn't worth getting busted for that. All right, the 9 a.m. All Music Hour is coming up in just about 3 minutes. Stick around for that. 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
1: They say the holy water's watered down, and this town's lost its faith. Our colors will fade eventually, so if our time is running out, day after day, we'll make the mundane a masterpiece. Oh my, my, oh my, my love, I take one look at you, you're taking me out.

0: We are wrapping up the 9 a.m. All Music Hour here on Sunday 92.3 as we head into the weekend. Happy Friday. I hope you're having a great day so far and that you've got fun plans for the weekend. We kick off Friday Night Lights tonight at Notre Dame. That's going to be a ton of fun. Also this weekend, you've got some free music down on the riverfront if you want to be a part of that. And of course, on Sunday, the Chattanooga Market, it's Touch a Truck at the Market. Patty Sanders is coming up in just a few minutes. She's got another chance at Dollywood tickets.
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16: From the Storm Track 9 Weather Center.
17: Skies will gradually become mostly to partly sunny today, with the chance for an isolated storm this evening. High temperatures nearing 90. Tonight, patchy fog possible with lows in the mid to upper 60s. Saturday and Sunday feature mostly sunny skies, less humid conditions with high temperatures in the low 90s. From the Storm Track 9 Weather Center, I'm meteorologist Olivia Glass.
14: from the sunny 92.3 HEP Roofing Studios. 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

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I know. We know all the words to all the songs we play. Love it. It's Sunny 92.3. Good morning. I'm Patty Sanders. Friday. We love it. I don't play enough Beyonce. Let's turn this one up. We are live and we are local. We're middays. Sunny 92.3. Good morning.

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0: Mm-hmm. 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
0: Let's see, the record high for this date, something like 102 back in the 1980s. We won't even be close. 91 to 95 through about Tuesday. Pop-up showers here and there. Were you awakened at about like 1 or 3 o'clock overnight in the morning by some really strong storms rolling through? Certainly was in our neighborhood. Downtown Chattanooga, we're in the 70s. It's 74.
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Heard from McCamey Animal Shelter. 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Get signed up. That thing always sells out. Here comes another one of your favorites, Sunny 92.3.

0: at last count, that album sold 32 million copies around the world. Wow, still one of the biggest selling albums to this day of all time. How do you follow that up with another album? You know, talk about a stress level. We're Sunny 92.3, number one at work. James and Kim, Monday morning, live at 5, as always. Make you smile, play your favorite songs, and they'll have Jonas Brothers concert tickets to give away. Jonas Brothers are on tour. They will be in Nashville, Bridgestone, before Thanksgiving. You're winning next week. James and Kim on Sunny.
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0: 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We're Sunny. So overnight, did you hear the storms? Ringgold was hit, Lafayette, Chattanooga, Scottsboro, Dalton, Cleveland. There were some outages. 200 homes and businesses in Hamilton County, 500 in Walker County, 700 in Dade County. But I'm looking at the outages map now, and crews have really, really been working hard overnight hours and into the daylight hours. So they're down to maybe, 40 or 50 in the entire listening area that are still without power. So we thank those crews that work hard when we lose our air conditioning. 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
3: From the Storm Track 9 Weather Center,
4: skies will gradually become mostly to partly sunny today with the chance for an isolated storm this evening. High temperatures nearing 90. Tonight, patchy fog possible with lows in the mid to upper 60s. Saturday and Sunday feature mostly sunny skies, less humid conditions with high temperatures in the low 90s. From the Storm Track 9 Weather Center, I'm meteorologist Olivia Glass.
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1: Weird sunny 92.3. 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

0: We're live and we're local middays, playing all of your favorites. 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So the players, the band members, the cheerleaders, they're working. We're providing the fun. 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
0: Oh, by the way, want to say hi to Melanie and everybody who's at Valley Point Elementary in Dalton. I hope your school year is awesome. Caught you listening. Sunny 92.3, Valley Point Elementary in beautiful Dalton, Georgia. Thank you. Highs of 91 to 94 these next couple of days. Pop-up showers here and there. Nothing, I assume, like what we had overnight. Wow, they were pretty strong rolling in the wee hours of the morning. Right now, downtown Chattanooga, we have yet to hit 80. It's 77.
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You're getting in for $5,000 in back to school cash, 5K. 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Yeah, nice vacation with $5,000. You were also in for Miles Smith concert tickets, drawing randomly. Aiden Dayton wins those Miles Smith concert tickets. Aiden Dayton. But you're in for the 5K. It's vacation. 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

0: we've been down here on the sunny end of the radio dial for 61 years. Wow, playing all of your favorites for Sunny 92.3, also online, by the way. I am on sunny923.com. I click Finally Friday. We are cleaning out the prize room, slashing prices at least 50%. 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

0: 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Living Local wants you to be in the know that Chattanooga Library has a Family Pass program. So many good reasons to get a library card, right? 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
1: From the Storm Track 9 Weather Center.
2: Skies will gradually become mostly to partly sunny today, with the chance for an isolated storm this evening. High temperatures nearing 90. Tonight, patchy fog possible with lows in the mid to upper 60s. Saturday and Sunday feature mostly sunny skies, less humid conditions with high temperatures in the low 90s. From the Storm Track 9 Weather Center, I'm meteorologist Olivia Glass.
3: Still not 80 yet. It's 79, sunny downtown Chattanooga. Just got an email from Bonnaroo. They're taking a year off. No Bonnaroo next year. They say the property, it's known as the farm there in Manchester, Tennessee. Every year, no matter what the date, every year, huge rainstorms and thunder and lightning and hail, it tears up all of that beautiful property. So they're going to let that property kind of heal and recuperate. They're going to take a year off. No Bonnaroo next year. That is from Bonnaroo.com. Okay, lunchtime, let's eat.
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0: From the sunny 92.3 HEP Cooling Studios. 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

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I know, right? Sunny 92.3, it's lunchtime. Have those Dollywood tickets in, oh, maybe 20 minutes. Okay, Tammy, you asked on our Sunny 92.3 Facebook page for Lady Gaga. Great idea. Thank you. We're Sunny.

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14: Let's see, record high for this date, 102. That was back in the 1980s. We will not be close to that temperature. 91 to 94 through about Monday or Tuesday. Small chance of a pop-up shower here or there. Certainly nothing as strong as overnight last night, I'm not thinking. Downtown Chattanooga, finally, we're at 80.
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But, well, from our Sunny 92.3 Facebook page, Laura, you love Celine Dion, here you go. Got those tickets to Dollywood in 4 minutes right here in Southern.

0: Oh, good idea. 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And always streaming online, sunny923.com. Caller number nine, my final tickets to Dollywood Theme Park. Have a blast in Pigeon Forge. They are open just about every year, through the end of the year. Justin Bieber, Ed Sheeran, big hit. They wrote it together. They recorded it together. It's 2019. Don't think I fit in at this party. Everyone's got so much to say. I always feel like I'm nobody who wants to fit in anyway. That's Justin Bieber and Ed Sheeran. 10,000 hours or I don't care. 10,000 hours or I don't care. 2019, the year. 423-642-9236.
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0: 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Bye-bye. 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
12: Thank you.
0: Have a great Friday. Caller 8 looking for 9. We need one more. Enjoy your weekend. Thank you for listening anyway. You're very welcome. Hi, caller 9, Sunny 92.3. Let's send you to Dollywood. I don't care 10,000 hours. I don't care 10,000 hours. Justin Bieber, Ed Sheeran.
12: I don't care.
0: Because I don't care. There you go. It was a big hit. They wrote it together and recorded it together. All right, Dollywood tickets for you. What is your first name?
12: Danielle.
0: Hello, Danielle. Have a great weekend and have a blast at Dollywood on us.

0: 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It was a hit in 85 for Bryan Adams. Live local midday, sunny 92.3. Your time is 12:50 in traffic. It looks like it's off to the right, but you were very, very slow there for about 30 minutes. 24 east at exit 180. That's going to be Rossville Boulevard downtown. You'll see the flashing lights off to the right. So kind of get out of that right lane, give them some room. But the traffic trouble spot is 24 east at about exit 180. That is Rossville Boulevard, downtown Chattanooga.
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4: From the Storm Track 9 Weather Center.
5: Skies will gradually become mostly to partly sunny today, with the chance for an isolated storm this evening. High temperatures nearing 90. Tonight, patchy fog possible with lows in the mid to upper 60s. Saturday and Sunday feature mostly sunny skies, less humid conditions with high temperatures in the low 90s. From the Storm Track 9 Weather Center, I'm meteorologist Olivia Glass.
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1: We're sunny 92.3. 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

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Braves beat the White Sox last night. Braves are at the Brewers tonight. Cardinals at the Phillies. Yankees host the Blue Jays. Fun baseball to watch today. Where's Sunny?

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That is Donna at Printing Plus in Red Bank. 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Thank you, Salsarita's. 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

0: 80s, 90s, 2K, and today it's our specialty. And you know, here at Sunny 92.3 with our no repeat work days, you don't hear the same song all the time. We don't repeat from 9 to 5 with the same song by the same artist. It is 1:17. U.S. News and World Report has just put out their list of the most popular dog breeds in America. And this is overall, by the way. Number 5 is the Shih Tzu. Number 4 is the Yorkshire Terrier. Overall, 4th most popular in America. The Lab comes in 3rd. The French Bulldog is 2nd. And the new number 1 is the Chihuahua. The reasons, they say they're small, they weigh up to 5 pounds fully grown, and they take up less space in an apartment. By state, they've also listed it. The Chihuahua is number 1 in Tennessee, Kentucky, and North Carolina. The Yorkshire Terrier is number 1 in Alabama and Georgia. And in South Carolina, your number 1 is the Lab.
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0: Well, not too much to speak of. Certainly nothing like the storms overnight that rolled through the Tennessee Valley. We'll have a 30% chance of a pop-up. Pretty typical this time of year. Right through, say, Tuesday. Highs of 91 to 94 for the weekend. Downtown, it's 82. Flintstone, Athens, Cleveland, Sunny Daisy. 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

0: 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James and Kim weekday mornings. And Throwback Nation with all 80s and 90s songs tonight at 7. It's fun to listen to. It's sunny 92.3. Entertainment happenings for the day. Love it. Mira Sorvino and Lisa Kudrow are bringing back Romy and Michelle. It's a sequel to their 1997 high school reunion movie. How fun is this going to be? That was 29 years ago. I wonder what their characters will be up to now. So no word on when it's going to be released. Keegan-Michael Key will be in it. Janine Garofalo is coming back. Alan Cumming is coming back. Cameron Manheim is coming back. And Mira Sorvino and Lisa Kudrow are coming back. A sequel to their high school reunion movie. No word on when it's going to be out, but it is filming now.
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8: Skies will gradually become mostly to partly sunny today, with the chance for an isolated storm this evening. High temperatures nearing 90. Tonight, patchy fog possible with lows in the mid to upper 60s. Saturday and Sunday feature mostly sunny skies, less humid conditions with high temperatures in the low 90s. From the Storm Track 9 Weather Center, I'm meteorologist Olivia Glass.
9: It's partly sunny, a few high clouds here and there. 83, sunny 92.3. Checking TDOT traffic cameras. Looks to be 24 east at Rossville Boulevard, exit 180. I see four cars in the left lane and some flashing lights. So this looks to be 24 east as you're heading towards I-75. It's downtown Chattanooga. I see flashing lights and four vehicles in the left lane.
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1: The Chattanooga Heart Institute is inviting you to amyloidosis awareness from the field to the fight Saturday, August 29th from 9 until noon at the Archinaut Missionary Baptist Church featuring former NFL star Art Steele. 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I am Nicole Brown from Common Spirit Memorial. I am so proud that Sunny 92.3 cares about our community. We'll see you there.
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0: got the voice. 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Melissa Lale is here. You are running, you've run the Chattanooga Market for so many years. Thank you for the awesome job. This Sunday, touch a truck. I'm thinking, I don't know, the big ones, the fire trucks, earth movers, you know, that kind of thing, the one the kids love to crawl on.
1: It is. It's the first time we've ever done a touch a truck event. 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It's a fan favorite for kiddos. Of course, kids, boys, girls, all alike. So we actually do have a fire truck coming. We have an ambulance coming. We have a special decked out police car coming. Have a dump truck coming, and that's just a few that I'm naming because I think we have about a dozen of them coming.
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0: It's the weekend, and we love that word. Pop-up showers here and there. Otherwise, 91 to 94 through Tuesday. Downtown in the Choo Choo City, now it's 85.
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0: a sunny surprise. 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Kim and Robin drive you home at 3. And then at 7 tonight, we play all 80s and 90s every Friday night. It is a really fun show. Throwback Nation. Tony Lorino is your host. 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Let's see, WNBA action, lots to watch on TV tonight. 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
1: Is it possible that you and I need a dopamine reset? Dopamine is, of course, the brain chemical that gets ignited by the things we love and enjoy. But according to Stanford psychiatry professor Dr. Anna Lemke, if we get too much dopamine, it numbs us to things that normally bring us joy. It's why Dr. Lemke recommends occasionally resetting the dopamine receptors in your brain. Here's how. First, try taking an ice-cold shower. That's a form of healthy pain that triggers a process called hormesis, where we once again crave even the little things that relieve pain. Another way to achieve hormesis is by camping, because when you eventually return to the comforts of home, the renewed dopamine blast is powerful enough to rebalance your brain chemicals. Bottom line, when you cut off your biggest sources of dopamine for a while, they will suddenly bring you joy similar to the first time you ever experienced them. I'm John Tesh with today's Intelligence for Your Life Minute.
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2: From the Storm Track 9 Weather Center.
3: Skies will gradually become mostly to partly sunny today, with the chance for an isolated storm this evening. High temperatures nearing 90. Tonight, patchy fog possible with lows in the mid to upper 60s. Saturday and Sunday feature mostly sunny skies, less humid conditions with high temperatures in the low 90s. From the Storm Track 9 Weather Center, I'm meteorologist Olivia Glass.
4: Enjoy your weekend. I see a few clouds here and there. It's 86 downtown.
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1: We are today, Sunny 92.3, as we head into the weekend. You may be headed to high school football tonight. I know that Sunny 92.3 is. We have got our Friday Night Lights kicking off tonight at Notre Dame as they take on Grace Baptist Academy. Pretty cool. It's going to be a ton of fun. We're out there with Chattanooga State, and we've got lots of free prizes for you. Coverage starts at 5 o'clock today at Notre Dame. And welcome back to high school football.
2: And 24 eastbound, a couple of slow spots between I-59 and downtown. Then it's going to be about 11 or 12 minutes to get from downtown to the split. There is an accident right as you pass Rossville Boulevard. Everything off on the right shoulder. Just be aware that it's there. Westbound 24, quite busy. It's 20 to 25 minutes from the split to downtown. Then you're good. Southbound 27 lined up to get onto 24 westbound. 153 northbound, a little busy toward the dam. Nothing to worry about. 75 moving well between Cleveland and Dalton.
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Your first chance at your 5K keyword is coming up in just a few minutes. 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So be listening up for that word this hour here on Sunny.

0: 92.3. Happy Friday. 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All right, so here's the word that you need to know for today. It happens to be volleyball. 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
1: And 24 eastbound is going to be about 11 or 12 minutes from downtown to the split. Westbound 24 is still busy, 20 to 25 minutes from the split to downtown. We had an earlier problem near the top of the Ridge Cut, but that's all been cleared out of the way. Southbound on 27 lined up to get onto 24 westbound. 153 is good between I-75 and the DM-75 southbound to get a broken down vehicle right after you pass Highway 153. Everything off on the right shoulder, it's really not causing a problem. Northbound 75 is good. And watch out for an accident. Shallowford Road at Tally Road.
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3: From the Storm Track 9 Weather Center.
4: Patchy fog possible tonight with lows in the mid to upper 60s. Saturday and Sunday feature mostly sunny skies, less humid conditions with high temperatures in the low 90s. From the Storm Track 9 Weather Center, I'm meteorologist Olivia Glass.
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0: from the sunny 92.3 HEP Cooling Studios. 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

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Thanks for listening this Friday as we head into the weekend. I hope you have big plans and it's going to be a good one. Stay cool, though, that's for sure. Taylor Swift now on the Fate of Ophelia.

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0: here today, Sunny 92.3. This is a crazy story. There's this guy in Philadelphia that's dressing up and wearing a Chucky mask and terrorizing people. He chased six women in like 30 minutes. The police are looking for him, but here's one of the women who actually got chased but decided to fight back.
1: So I started to wave at her across from the intersection and say, hey, there's someone behind you. So I figured that if anything was going to happen, I wanted to see it with my own two eyes. He just seemed so disoriented about what his goals actually were. Like, I had bags. He wasn't reaching for those. It didn't seem like he had a clear goal to, like, actually get in La Colombe to do anything. So I was like, okay, well, let's see if you can fight.
0: I hope she got him. That would be scary if someone was dressed like that and chasing people. I think it was a couple of years ago, it may have just been last year, that someone was dressed up like the clown from It and was walking down East Brainerd Road. I wouldn't even want to see that walking by my car.
2: And a few slow spots, 24 eastbound, 13 or 14 minutes to get from downtown to the split. Westbound 24 is still going to be about 20 to 25 minutes to get from the split to downtown. Then you're good. Southbound 27 lined up to get onto 24 westbound. 153 is good between I-75 and the AM. 75 northbound, you get a broken down vehicle between East Brainerd Road and Highway 153. Everything off on the left shoulder there. Southbound on 75, everything looks good.
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0: And 4:34, it's not bad this afternoon. 24 eastbound, about 13 or 14 minutes from downtown to the split. Westbound 24, still 20 to 25 minutes from the split to downtown. Southbound 27, lined up to get onto 24. Westbound 153 is good between I-75 and the dam. 75 southbound, a bit slow making your way through the split. No real problem there. Northbound 75 is good. Watch out for an accident at Rossville Boulevard at 23rd Street.
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1: We are today's Sunny 92.3. I'm a big Ella Langley fan. I just love her music. But more importantly, I like who she is as a person. And she likes to spread positivity during her concerts.
2: I want you to know that you are so loved. Not just by the person that you're here with, the people that you're here with, but most importantly, you're loved by Jesus Christ. And that's all you can ask for. And I'm just so thankful that no matter how hard it gets, no matter how many times I question myself, I know that I have the most important person that can love me and love me, and that's all I need.
1: I think that's pretty amazing. She has a wonderful message for her fans, and I'll continue to be a big fan. I like that she's breaking so many records.
3: And you got a few slow spots, 24 eastbound, 15 or 16 minutes to get from downtown to the split. Westbound on 24, about 13 or 14 minutes from the top of the ridge cut to downtown. And then it looks good from there. Southbound 27 still lined up to get onto 24 westbound. 153 northbound, a little busy toward the dam. 75 southbound, slowing down just a bit, making your way through the split. Nothing to worry about there. Northbound on 75, everything is good.
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5: From the Storm Track 9 Weather Center.
6: Look for a clearing sky tonight and low temperatures upper 60s to around 70. A beautiful weekend coming up for the Tennessee Valley. Plenty of sunshine on Saturday. Highs low 90s. And then for Sunday and Monday, we'll have sunshine again, but highs both days only near 90. And comfortable mornings in the mid 60s. From the Storm Track 9 Weather Center, I'm meteorologist Steve McClain.
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0: start today, Sunday 92.3. This is such a good news story. This will make you feel good all weekend because sometimes I think our young folks get a bad rap. We're like, oh, they're just into playing games. Oh, they're just into social media, blah, blah, blah, blah. Well, check out what this teenager did. He is in Utah, and he spent nearly 300 hours this summer building a custom 3D-printed wheelchair for a 21-month-old girl. His name is Zach Waters, and he's 13 years old, and he's pretty amazing.
1: It combines my two favorite things, 3D printing and helping people in need. It makes me so happy to print it and see the smiles and how happy the family is that really need the wheelchair.
0: 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Now, he designed the chair with pink accents, a removable cup holder, and tray, and storage space for medical equipment. That is completely awesome. That story made me smile.
2: All right, problems is 75 northbound in Bradley County. We got an accident about halfway between the Harrison Pike overpass and exit 25. Northbound traffic through there is going to be a bit slow. Southbound traffic slowing down to take a look, but no real problems. Southbound, from there you're good all the way to Dalton. 24 eastbound, about 14 or 15 minutes from downtown to the split. Westbound 24, 12 or 13 minutes from the top of the ridge cut to downtown. Southbound 27, still lining up to get on to 24 westbound. 153 is good between I-75 and the Chickamauga Dam.
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0: And at 5:33, 24 eastbound is going to be 13 or 14 minutes from downtown to the split. Westbound 24, 7 or 8 minutes from the bottom of the bridge cut to downtown. Southbound 27 still lining up to get onto 24 westbound. Northbound 27, you get a broken down vehicle right before you get to Main Street. Everything's out of the roadway there. 153 is good between I-75 and the dam. 75 northbound looking good with that earlier accident in Bradley County just north of the Harrison Pike overpass, but that's all been cleared out of the way. Southbound 75. Everything is good.
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1: Hello there and good Friday afternoon. 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All right, who you got, Notre Dame or Grace Academy? 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We are at Friday Night Lights.
2: And we're looking good this afternoon. 24 eastbound is going to be about 13 or 14 minutes from downtown to the split. Westbound 24, 6 or 7 minutes from the bottom of the ridge cut to downtown. Southbound 27 still lining up to get onto 24 westbound, but not bad through there. 153 is good between I-75 and the dam. 75 is a good ride both ways between Cleveland and Dalton.
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6: From the Storm Track 9 Weather Center.
7: Look for a clearing sky tonight and low temperatures upper 60s to around 70. A beautiful weekend coming up for the Tennessee Valley. Plenty of sunshine on Saturday. Highs low 90s. And then for Sunday and Monday, we'll have sunshine again, but highs both days only near 90. Comfortable mornings in the mid-60s. On the Storm Track 9 Weather Center, I'm meteorologist Steve at the Glen.
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1: Oh, love this breeze. Good afternoon. How's your Friday almost evening? It is Friday Night Lights with all of our radio stations in our Bay Hackle Broadcasting Building. It is the Golden Eagles at the Fighting Irish, and the game time is 7:30. 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We're getting ready for an exciting game. 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
2: And not much slowing you down at this point. 24 eastbound, about 11 or 12 minutes from downtown to the split. Westbound 24 is a bit slow passing downtown. Nothing to worry about. 27 good through town. 153 is good between I-75 and the dam. 75 moving well between Cleveland and Dalton. Watch out for an accident. Pattentown Road near Woodlands Drive.
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15: Look for a clearing sky tonight and low temperatures upper 60s to around 70. A beautiful weekend coming up for the Tennessee Valley. Plenty of sunshine on Saturday. Highs low 90s. And then for Sunday and Monday, we'll have sunshine again, but highs both days only near 90. And comfortable mornings in the mid 60s. From the Storm Track 9 Weather Center, I'm meteorologist Steve Glenn.

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2: Yes, ma'am. 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
1: Absolutely. And we want to draw one of these pink ones too, don't we? Thank you so much. We appreciate you coming back as a sponsor. It is Friday Night Lights. We're at Notre Dame High School. You ready for a good game?
2: Yes, ma'am, I am. I'm excited.
1: Okay, I can't believe it's Friday Night Football already. All right, Mr. Scrubbles, I know you're hot with all that hair. We'll go find you some cold water. Isaac, talk to you soon. Along with Chad State and McDonald's, it's Friday Night Lights.
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14: Look for a clearing sky tonight and low temperatures upper 60s to around

0: from the sunny 92.3 HEP Cooling Studios. 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

0: 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And John Mellencamp starts the all request hour for Tracy tonight as she starts her weekend.
1: I'm still at work. I picked up an overtime shift today.
0: Okay.
1: So, yeah, I'm still at work.
0: We'll hit the accelerator hard when you get out of there.
1: Oh, yes.
0: Absolutely. If you're still working tonight, the weekend is calling. The throwbacks, we can begin, even if you still got a little work to do. 877-909-1989. Call or text. We'll get your throwback on.

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0: And Bill, thank you for having your throwbacks on with us tonight. Took a dance class a couple years ago. Tried to do the whole Lambada thing. Amanda was actually the one that was a little rhythmically challenged with her feet. Bill apparently slayed it. So you guys, let's work on the Lambada. We got the perfect song to do just that coming up in just a few from Santana and Rob Thomas. And if you've got the dance moves to pull it off, by all means, show them off with whoever you are with tonight. We'll get to Smooth and more of your favorites from the 80s and 90s. 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
14: It is Friday Night Lights' first game of the season. It is Grace Academy and Notre Dame. That's where we are. All of our Bayhackle Broadcasting Building radio stations are involved in Friday Night Lights. We're having a blast. This is our first one, courtesy of Chattanooga State, where Chattanooga goes to college, and McDonald's, and returning sponsor, Scenic Suds Car Wash Express. 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Do I go online, Isaac? Do I go to one of your 11 locations? What's good? How can I get up with your membership?
15: Actually, you can come to any of our locations and go online and sign up. If you come in person, it does tend to be a little bit easier.
14: Okay.
15: But if you do it online, it's perfectly fine. 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
14: 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Well, that's a lot of businesses aren't. 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

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How about we head in for some fun at Spare Time Entertainment, Brainerd Road? You could win bowling for four there just for listening to Patty while you work. She's got you covered again Monday while you work right here on sunny 92.3.

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0: 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Literally, my job is to walk down memory lane with you and be like, yes, we're living here in the present, but a little trip to the past, it's a nice place to visit. Have a great night.
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4: The Storm Track 9 Weather Center.
5: Look for a clearing sky tonight and low temperatures upper 60s to around 70. A beautiful weekend coming up for the Tennessee Valley. Plenty of sunshine on Saturday. Highs, low 90s. And then for Sunday and Monday, we'll have sunshine again, but highs both days only near 90. And comfortable mornings in the mid-60s. From the Storm Track 9 Weather Center, I'm meteorologist Steve Glenn.
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